0: Hello, welcome back to NHK Newsline. I'm Maria Sato in Tokyo. Japan's prime minister has held talks in Vietnam with a new multi-billion dollar framework in hand. It's part of the government's strategy to strengthen energy supply chains in Asia. Takaichi Sanae met with her Vietnamese counterpart, Le Minh Phuon, on Saturday. They held talks for about 1 hour.
1: Vietnam continues to grow strongly as an important base for supply chains in the region. The country has also adopted a diplomatic policy of strategic autonomy and international integration. Japan places great importance on such relations with Vietnam.
0: The two leaders discussed ways to improve Vietnam's procurement of crude oil under a Japanese framework called Power Asia, or the Partnership on Wide Energy and Resources Resilience Asia. The package is worth about $10 billion in total. Japan is considering a mechanism in which a government-affiliated insurance entity would guarantee the procurement of crude oil to be processed in Vietnam. The plan also aims to ensure a stable supply of oil-derived medical products from Vietnam to Japan and maintain the supply chains of Japanese firms operating in the Southeast Asian country. The two also agreed to advance priority cooperation in the fields of economic security, covering important minerals, AI, and semiconductors. A key conference on nuclear disarmament is underway at the United Nations headquarters in New York. And a leading atomic bomb survivor has taken to the podium.
2: 80 years on, the atomic bombings still affect the bodies, daily lives, and minds of the survivors. The devil's weapons cannot coexist with human beings.
0: Hamasu Mijiro was in his mother's womb when the atomic bomb exploded over Hiroshima in 1945. He now serves as the Secretary General of Nobel Peace Prize-winning survivors group, Nihon Hidankyo. He spoke on Friday at a conference to review the Treaty on the Non-Proliferation of Nuclear Weapons, or NPT.
2: Nuclear arms were used because there was a war. And war must not be waged. Let's work together to create a human society free of both nuclear weapons and wars.
0: Hamasumi suggested the current global situation is testing the NPT's reason to exist, and he says the world must act with urgency. A U.S. Defense Department spokesperson says the country will withdraw about 5,000 troops from NATO ally Germany. This comes days after President Donald Trump expressed dissatisfaction over comments the German chancellor made about the situation in Iran. The spokesperson told NHK on Friday that Defense Secretary Pete Hegseth gave the order. The withdrawal is expected to be completed over the next 6 to 12 months. About 35,000 U.S. troops are currently stationed in Germany. After German Chancellor Friedrich Merz questioned Trump's approach to the Iran conflict, the U.S. president said Washington was considering a reduction of its forces. U.S. media say that a senior Pentagon official expressed hope the move will be interpreted as a punishment for Germany. They also reported, citing government officials, it's part of a plan to redeploy forces to the Western Hemisphere, including the U.S. mainland, as well as the Indo-Pacific. President Trump also earlier indicated he may reduce the U.S. troop presence in Italy and Spain.
3: Italy has not been of any help to us, and Spain has been horrible, absolutely horrible. You know, it's NATO.
0: Italy has made clear it will not take part in the U.S.-led operation against Iran, while Spain's denial of U.S. access to its military bases has drawn criticism from Trump. President Trump is also taking aim at Europe's auto industry. He's announced a steep tariff hike on imports, claiming the EU is violating trade agreements with Washington. Trump announced on social media on Friday that the levies will be raised next week to 25% from 15%.
4: We raised the tariffs on cars coming in from the European Union because the European Union was not adhering to the trade deal we have. Japan, South Korea, Canada, Mexico, they're all building plants in the United States. But the European Union was not adhering to the deal that we made.
0: Trump was referring to a deal struck last July that set tariffs on EU auto imports at 15% after he initially pushed for 30%. In return, the European Parliament approved in March a bill to scrap tariffs on U.S. industrial products coming from the U.S. That measure is still working its way through the legislative process. The U.S. military is ramping up its use of artificial intelligence, inking deals with 8 leading tech firms to bring their most advanced tools onto classified networks. The U.S. Department of Defense said Friday it had reached agreements with SpaceX, OpenAI, Google, NVIDIA, Reflection, Microsoft, Amazon Web Services, and Oracle. The department says it will deploy the company's advanced AI capabilities on its networks for what it describes as lawful operational use. It also says the move is part of a broader shift aimed at turning the U.S. military into an AI-first fighting force. The Pentagon says adoption is already moving quickly. More than 1.3 million department personnel used its official AI platform in 5 months, cutting many tasks from months to days. It also says it's building an architecture that avoids reliance on any single provider, while giving what it called warfighters the tools they need to deal with any threat. One major AI firm missing from the list was Anthropic. The company has resisted allowing its technology to be used in certain military applications, despite pressure from the Pentagon.
5: Bear sightings in tourist spots have become a major concern since last fall. This bear was spotted near a popular tourist mountain. These cases have prompted authorities to take precautionary measures, warning visitors in several languages. What can we do to protect ourselves?
6: Take bear spray or bells and travel in groups. If you inadvertently encounter a bear, do not turn your back and run away. That could make the bear aggressive. Slowly step backwards while facing the bear. If an attack is imminent, lie face down on the ground and cover your head. Stay safe.
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0: Welcome back to NHK Newsline. I'm Kaneko Sakno. Officials in a town in Japan's northeastern prefecture of Iwate say wildfires that have destroyed hundreds of hectares of forest have been largely contained. The blazes in a mountainous area of Otsuchi have been burning for more than 10 days. The town's mayor announced on Saturday afternoon that the chance of the fires spreading further is minimal. Scores of residents came to see off the local fire brigades, firefighters and self-defense force personnel as they wrapped up their activities.
1: They have been patrolling the area morning, noon and night. They really protected us.
2: I didn't expect the fires to be put out so quickly. I think it is thanks to their dedication.
0: Officials say the fires, which broke out on April 22nd, burned over 1,600 hectares, or about 8% of the town. Eight buildings were destroyed and two people suffered minor injuries. At one point, more than 3,200 residents, or about 30% of the town's population, were ordered to evacuate. But the evacuation orders have all been lifted.
3: Even though the fires are under control, there's a possibility they start up again. We will continue monitoring the situation and stamp out any outbreaks.
0: Officials say some 600 personnel will stay on the alert to make sure no hotspots reignite. Japan's ambassador to the Conference on Disarmament has delivered a statement on behalf of 116 countries and regions calling for practical measures to promote education on nuclear disarmament and non-proliferation. Ichikawa Tomiko presented the statement at the review conference of the parties to the Treaty on the Non-Proliferation of Nuclear Weapons on Thursday.
4: The invaluable testimonies of those who experienced and witnessed the devastation caused by nuclear explosions and its aftermath have played an indispensable role.
0: The statement stresses the importance of passing on these testimonies. It notes that with time, it's becoming more and more difficult to have the opportunity to hear first-hand accounts of those who experienced, witnessed, and were embroiled in such devastation. The statement commends visits to affected sites and engagement with them by political, senior, mid-career and young leaders, as well as youth delegations. Similar joint statements were issued at previous NPT review conferences. The number of countries and regions that joined this year's statement nearly tripled from 42 in 2010. But the US, Russia, China and France did not participate. A U.S. Defense Department spokesperson says the country will withdraw about 5,000 troops from NATO ally Germany. This comes days after President Donald Trump expressed dissatisfaction over comments the German chancellor made about the situation in Iran. The spokesperson told NHK on Friday that Defense Secretary Pete Hegseth gave the order. The withdrawal is expected to be completed over the next 6 to 12 months. About 35,000 U.S. troops are currently stationed in Germany. After German Chancellor Friedrich Merz questioned Trump's approach to the Iran conflict, the U.S. president said Washington was considering a reduction of its forces. U.S. media say that a senior Pentagon official expressed hope the move will be interpreted as a punishment for Germany. They also reported, citing government officials, that it's part of a plan to redeploy forces to the Western Hemisphere, including the US mainland, as well as the Indo-Pacific. President Trump also earlier indicated he may reduce the US troop presence in Italy and Spain.
5: Italy has not been of any help to us, and Spain has been horrible, absolutely horrible. You know, it's NATO.
0: Italy has made clear it will not take part in the US-led operation against Iran, while Spain's denial of US access to its military bases has drawn criticism from Trump. The U.S. military is ramping up its use of artificial intelligence, inking deals with 8 leading tech firms to bring their most advanced tools onto classified networks. The U.S. Department of Defense said Friday it had reached agreements with SpaceX, OpenAI, Google, NVIDIA, Reflection, Microsoft, Amazon Web Services, and Oracle. The department says it will deploy the company's advanced AI capabilities on its networks for what it describes as lawful operational use. It also says the move is part of a broader shift aimed at turning the U.S. military into an AI-first fighting force. The Pentagon says adoption is already moving quickly. More than 1.3 million department personnel used its official AI platform in 5 months, cutting many tasks from months to days. It also says it's building an architecture that avoids reliance on any single provider, while giving what it called warfighters the tools they need to deal with any threat. One major AI firm missing from the list was Anthropic. The company has resisted allowing its technology to be used in certain military applications, despite pressure from the Pentagon.

0: With Japan in the midst of spring holidays, people around the country heading for hometowns and holiday destinations are encountering heavy traffic. Japan Railways says congestion on Shinkansen bullet trains leaving from Tokyo peaked on Saturday. Shinkansen trains departing Tokyo Station on Saturday morning were almost fully booked. Meanwhile, East Japan Railway Company is advising people travelling toward northern parts of the country to check its website for updates, as strong winds have caused delays and cancellations of some Shinkansen trains. Traffic jams along expressways heading out of the Tokyo metropolitan area are also expected to peak through Sunday. Expressway operators are urging motorists to check their websites for congestion updates and to avoid travelling during peak periods. Domestic flights are also crowded. All Nippon Airways and Japan Airlines say flights departing from and arriving in Tokyo were almost fully booked on Saturday.
1: Japan had a spike in bear attacks last fall. Now bears are heading into urban areas again. This bear doesn't run even in car lights. More bear attacks could be possible in the months ahead as their food supply drops in the summer. What can we do to protect ourselves?
2: If you inadvertently encounter a bear, do not turn your back and run away. That could make the bear aggressive. Slowly step backwards while facing the bear. If an attack is imminent, lie face down on the ground and cover your head. Be particularly cautious in the early morning hours, as bears are active around that time. Stay safe.
0: And those were the main stories for this hour.

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0: Welcome back to NHK Newsline. I'm Kaneko Sakno. Officials in a town in Japan's northeastern prefecture of Iwate say wildfires that have destroyed hundreds of hectares of forest have been largely contained. The blazes in a mountainous area of Otsuchi have been burning for more than 10 days. The town's mayor announced on Saturday afternoon that the chance of the fires spreading further is minimal. Scores of residents came to see off the local fire brigades, firefighters and self-defense force personnel as they wrapped up their activities.
1: They have been patrolling the area morning, noon and night. They really protected us.
2: I didn't expect the fires to be put out so quickly. I think it is thanks to their dedication.
0: Officials say the fires, which broke out on April 22nd, burned over 1,600 hectares, or about 8% of the town. Eight buildings were destroyed and two people suffered minor injuries. At one point, more than 3,200 residents, or about 30% of the town's population, were ordered to evacuate. But the evacuation orders have all been lifted.
3: Even though the fires are under control, there's a possibility they start up again. We will continue monitoring the situation and stamp out any outbreaks.
0: Officials say some 600 personnel will stay on the alert to make sure no hotspots reignite. Japan's ambassador to the Conference on Disarmament has delivered a statement on behalf of 116 countries and regions calling for practical measures to promote education on nuclear disarmament and non-proliferation. Ichikawa Tomiko presented the statement at the review conference of the parties to the Treaty on the Non-Proliferation of Nuclear Weapons on Thursday.
4: The invaluable testimonies of those who experienced and witnessed the devastation caused by nuclear explosions and its aftermath have played an indispensable role.
0: The statement stresses the importance of passing on these testimonies. It notes that with time, it's becoming more and more difficult to have the opportunity to hear first-hand accounts of those who experienced, witnessed, and were embroiled in such devastation. The statement commends visits to affected sites and engagement with them by political, senior, mid-career and young leaders, as well as youth delegations. Similar joint statements were issued at previous NPT review conferences. The number of countries and regions that joined this year's statement nearly tripled from 42 in 2010. But the US, Russia, China and France did not participate. A U.S. Defense Department spokesperson says the country will withdraw about 5,000 troops from NATO ally Germany. This comes days after President Donald Trump expressed dissatisfaction over comments the German chancellor made about the situation in Iran. The spokesperson told NHK on Friday that Defense Secretary Pete Hegseth gave the order. The withdrawal is expected to be completed over the next 6 to 12 months. About 35,000 U.S. troops are currently stationed in Germany. After German Chancellor Friedrich Merz questioned Trump's approach to the Iran conflict, the U.S. president said Washington was considering a reduction of its forces. U.S. media say that a senior Pentagon official expressed hope the move will be interpreted as a punishment for Germany. They also reported, citing government officials, that it's part of a plan to redeploy forces to the Western Hemisphere, including the US mainland, as well as the Indo-Pacific. President Trump also earlier indicated he may reduce the US troop presence in Italy and Spain.
5: Italy has not been of any help to us, and Spain has been horrible, absolutely horrible. You know, it's NATO.
0: Italy has made clear it will not take part in the US-led operation against Iran, while Spain's denial of US access to its military bases has drawn criticism from Trump. The U.S. military is ramping up its use of artificial intelligence, inking deals with 8 leading tech firms to bring their most advanced tools onto classified networks. The U.S. Department of Defense said Friday it had reached agreements with SpaceX, OpenAI, Google, NVIDIA, Reflection, Microsoft, Amazon Web Services, and Oracle. The department says it will deploy the company's advanced AI capabilities on its networks for what it describes as lawful operational use. It also says the move is part of a broader shift aimed at turning the U.S. military into an AI-first fighting force. The Pentagon says adoption is already moving quickly. More than 1.3 million department personnel used its official AI platform in 5 months, cutting many tasks from months to days. It also says it's building an architecture that avoids reliance on any single provider, while giving what it called warfighters the tools they need to deal with any threat. One major AI firm missing from the list was Anthropic. The company has resisted allowing its technology to be used in certain military applications, despite pressure from the Pentagon.

0: With Japan in the midst of spring holidays, people around the country heading for hometowns and holiday destinations are encountering heavy traffic. Japan Railways says congestion on Shinkansen bullet trains leaving from Tokyo peaked on Saturday. Shinkansen trains departing Tokyo Station on Saturday morning were almost fully booked. Meanwhile, East Japan Railway Company is advising people travelling toward northern parts of the country to check its website for updates, as strong winds have caused delays and cancellations of some Shinkansen trains. Traffic jams along expressways heading out of the Tokyo metropolitan area are also expected to peak through Sunday. Expressway operators are urging motorists to check their websites for congestion updates and to avoid travelling during peak periods. Domestic flights are also crowded. All Nippon Airways and Japan Airlines say flights departing from and arriving in Tokyo were almost fully booked on Saturday.
1: Japan had a spike in bear attacks last fall. Now bears are heading into urban areas again. This bear doesn't run even in car lights. More bear attacks could be possible in the months ahead as their food supply drops in the summer. What can we do to protect ourselves?
2: If you inadvertently encounter a bear, do not turn your back and run away. That could make the bear aggressive. Slowly step backwards while facing the bear. If an attack is imminent, lie face down on the ground and cover your head. Be particularly cautious in the early morning hours, as bears are active around that time. Stay safe.
0: And those were the main stories for this hour.

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0: From our studios in Tokyo, this is NHK Newsline. I'm Ross Mihara. Japanese Prime Minister Takaichi Sanai has outlined Japan's foreign policy in a speech in Vietnam, highlighting the vision of a free and open Indo-Pacific. The concept was first proposed by then-Prime Minister Abe Shinzo 10 years ago. Takaichi spoke at a university in Hanoi on Saturday.
1: Japan will work more proactively than ever to build an international order based on freedom, openness, diversity, inclusivity, and the rule of law.
0: She stressed the need to respond to the current international environment and said her foreign policy will focus on three areas. One is strengthening supply chains for energy and essential goods. Another is expanding membership in the Trans-Pacific Partnership to promote rule-based trade. The third is bolstering security cooperation by helping other countries improve their maritime capabilities. Takaichi also met with Communist Party General Secretary and President Tô Lâm. They agreed to cooperate on strengthening supply chains for critical minerals, including rare earths produced in Vietnam. The second leg of her tour takes her to Australia beginning Sunday. She is expected to meet Australian Prime Minister Anthony Albanese on Monday, when the two leaders are set to issue a joint statement to ensure stable energy supply. Officials in a town in Japan's northeastern prefecture of Iwate say wildfires that have destroyed hundreds of hectares of forest have been largely contained. The blazes in a mountainous area of Otsuchi have been burning for more than 10 days. The town's mayor announced on Saturday afternoon that the chance of the fire spreading further is minimal. Scores of residents came to see off the local fire brigades, firefighters, and self-defense force personnel as they wrapped up their activities.
2: They have been patrolling the area morning, noon, and night. They really protected us.
3: I didn't expect the fires to be put out so quickly. I think it is thanks to their dedication.
0: Officials say the fires, which broke out on April 22nd, burned over 1,600 hectares, or about 8% of the town. Eight buildings were destroyed and two people suffered minor injuries. At one point, more than 3,200 residents, or about 30% of the town's population, were ordered to evacuate. But the evacuation orders have all been lifted.
4: Even though the fires are under control, there's a possibility they start up again. We will continue monitoring the situation and stamp out any outbreaks.
0: Officials say some 600 personnel will stay on the alert to make sure no hot spots reignite. U.S. President Donald Trump is taking aim at Europe's auto industry. He's announced a steep tariff hike on imports, claiming the EU is violating trade agreements with Washington. Trump announced on social media on Friday that the levies will be raised next week to 25% from 15%.
5: We raised the tariffs on cars coming in from the European Union because the European Union was not adhering to the trade deal we have. Japan, South Korea, Canada, Mexico, they're all building plants in the United States. But the European Union was not adhering to the deal that we made.
0: Trump was referring to a deal struck last July that set tariffs on EU auto imports at 15% after he initially pushed for 30. In return, the European Parliament approved in March a bill to scrap tariffs on U.S. industrial products coming from the U.S. That measure is still working its way through the legislative process. Japan's ambassador to the Conference on Disarmament has delivered a statement on behalf of 116 countries and regions, calling for practical measures to promote education on nuclear disarmament and non-proliferation. Ichikawa Tomiko presented the statement at the review conference of the parties to the treaty on the non-proliferation of nuclear weapons on Thursday.
6: the invaluable testimonies of those who experienced and witnessed the devastation caused by nuclear explosions and its aftermath have played an indispensable role.
0: The statement stresses the importance of passing on these testimonies. It notes that with time, it is becoming more and more difficult to have the opportunity to hear firsthand accounts of those who experienced, witnessed, and were embroiled in such devastation. The statement commends visits to affected sites and engagement with them by political, senior, mid-career, and young leaders, as well as youth delegations. Similar joint statements were issued at previous NPT review conferences. The number of countries and regions that joined this year's statement nearly tripled from 42 in 2010, but the U.S., Russia, China, and France did not participate.

Here in Japan, the spring holiday season is now in its second half. Holiday makers are enjoying early summer events nationwide. In Shizuoka Prefecture, participants on Saturday tried their hand at tea picking and enjoyed

And in Tottori Prefecture, tourists flocked to the area's famous sand dunes. Visitors took on the challenge of climbing a 50-meter slope under blue skies. Meanwhile, strong winds have been reported across Japan, causing some damage. In Tochigi Prefecture, roof tiles were blown off several buildings. Weather officials say a strong downdraft, known as a downburst, likely occurred. The officials say that extremely unstable atmospheric conditions are expected mainly in western Japan through Monday. They are advising people to stay alert for heavy rain, lightning, and possible tornadoes. Those were the stories for this hour.